0: No, yes. Yes, sir.
1: That last one was retarded.
0: No, that's wrong.
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0: I'll flood the speakers with heat seekers and keep sneakers cleaner than nunnery pussy, evening or Easter. I leave my prints on a keister, I suck the clit and release it. 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Thank you.
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0: song for the ladies. But fellas, listen closely.
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1: If we are here not to do what you and I wanna do and go forever crazy with it, why the hell we are even here?

But I keep on dancing, keep on dancing. 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Nice one. Look.

0: 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Alternative Rock und Pop Nonstop.
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I don't look back, 'cause I'm still here, still swinging high at the borderline. But ghosts cannot apologize for the hearts they broke. Is it my heart that's stone?

Mama was queen of the mambo, papa was king of the Congo. Deep down in the jungle, I start banging my first bongo. Every monkey like to be in my place instead of me, cause I'm the king of bongo, baby, I'm the king of bongo bong.